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0: Guadalajara, approach Los Gatos 5260, just about a level, flight level 240, information Romeo. We're set up for the ILS X-ray for runway 29 left.
1: Se comprima 518, Guadalajara. Skyway 5260, buenas noches, radar contact, cancel, arrival, flight direct to Aprim, Alpha Papa, Romeo, India Mike, descend to 10,000 feet and clear, ILS X-ray approach, 29 left.
0: What was the arrival again for Skyway 5260?
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0: Sky 1560, Sierra Guadalajara, approach 193, buenas noches.
1: Alright, Waddle, approach 193, Sky 5260, buenas noches. Approach Sky 5260, 14.4, descending 10,000, direct to APREM for the ILS X-ray with Romeo.
2: 5260, radar contact, descend to 10,000, clear the ILS X-ray, approach, put in that map.
1: Alright, descend to 10,000, cleared the ILS X-ray 29 left, Sky 5260.

0: And approach codes 5260, did you clear us for the approach?
1: Somebody cleared ILS X-ray, what's the matter?
0: Alright, cleared ILS X-ray 29, left codes 5260.

0: West 5260, Pedro Approach Peak, Roy, that's the West Terminal, Skyway 51, buenas noches.
1: Alrighty, over to Tower Skywest 5260, buenas noches. Tower Skywest 5260 is on the ILS X-ray for runway 29 left.
2: Skywest 5260, you are clear to land runway 29 left, going inbound.
1: Alright, runway 29 left, clear to land Skywest 5260.

0: Bravo Alpha, good evening American. 2063 ILS 29 left. Bravo Alpha, American 2063.
1: 605 into what?
2: 63, you're clear to land runway 29 left. The wind is calm.
0: Okay, clear to land 29 left, American 2063.

0: 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I listed to my left.
1: Satellite 8225 Heavy, you are clear to land, runway 290 left, the wind is south.
0: Chicago 8225 Heavy, runway 25, course 290 left, I see the land.

0: The Santa Catarina 225 has vacated runway 2 right via Alpha 12, cross runway 29 right, continue via Alpha 13, in contact 121.9.
1: Santa Catarina 225, continue via Alpha 12, cross runway 29 right, continue via Alpha 13 and 121.9.

JN-9994 Heavy, vacate your runway 2, right behind Echo 12. Correction, Alpha 12. Cross runway 29 right, then proceed to Alpha 13. Alpha 13, 9994. Alpha 13, 9994. Alpha 14, proceed via Alpha 14.

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2: Buenas noches, Boravis 1717, contacto radar, cancela llegada, huele a primo 3003.
3: Defy Heavy, good evening. You are here to Echo Delta Delta Foxtrot Airport via Otoki 1 Bravo departure from runway 29R. Left in use to Otoki, Jet 42 Zulu Charlie Lima, uniform Tango 5, Sierra Lima Whiskey. Julie 29R, Mike Tango Yankee, Derek Delta Echo Victor Oscar Echo, Julie 29R Charlie Romeo Papa, Direct Papa Sierra X-ray, Direct Kilo Foxtrot 15 India, then a flight plan route. Claim 2 and maintain flight level 230 until further advice. Expect flight level 33045. Squadron 4246. Departure frequency control is 120.8.
4: Frankfurt via 2 5 to 5 to 5 to 5 to 5 to 5 to 5 to 5 to 5 to 5 to 5 to 5 to 5 to 5 to 5 to 5 to 5 to 5 to 5 to 5 to 5 to 5 to 5 to 5 to 5 to 5 to 5 to 5 to 5 to 5 to 5 to 5 to 5 to 5 to 5 to 5 to 5 to 5 to 5 to 5 to 5 to 5 to 5 to 5 to 5 to 5 to 5 to 5 to 5 to 5 to 5 to 5 to 5 to 5 to 5 to 5 to 5 to 5 to 5 to 5 to 5 to 5 to 5 to 5 to 5 to 5 to 5 to 5 to 5 to 5 to 5 to 5 to 5 to 5 to 5 to 5 to 5 to 5 to 5 to 5 to 5 to 5 to 5 to 5 to 5 to 5 to 5 to 5 to 5 to 5 to 5 to 5 to

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1: Echo 2, contact 134.1, Giant 8994.

0: Conrad, whatever you would have said about him.
1: Santa Carla is 225 degrees, wind is 90 degrees 70 knots. Are you able for takeoff from runway 29 left, or do you request runway 11 right?
0: Please scare me. Santa Carla 225.
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1: Roger, Lufthansa Cargo 825, heavy taxi via Alpha to your right, Alpha 13, hold short runway 11 left. QNH 30.14, and you are going to fly Otoki 1 Alpha departure.
0: Santa Cargo 825, weiter to Alpha, Alpha 13, holding short runway left, QNH 3014, and Otoki 1 Alpha departure. Hello, Santa Cargo 825, we would like to maintain this position for the next 2 or 3 minutes.
1: Roger, no problem.
0: Okay.

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1: So, Francisco 8225 Heavy, continue via ride on Alpha, Alpha 1C, closure runway 11 left. QNH, visit the decimal 14.
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0: 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Continue Alpha 13. Backtrack runway 11 left. Alpha 15, in Hoosier runway 11 right.
1: Lufthansa Cargo 8225 Alpha 13, backtrack 11 left. Then Alpha 15, switch short 11 right.

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0: Tonga Tango 825, Hotline, can you please confirm the distance of the country?
1: Did you ask me to confirm what?
0: The distance of frequency, please.
1: 120.8.
0: 120.8, thank you. The current is 5.

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1: runway 11 right.
2: Lufthansa 225 heavy, you are clear for takeoff. Runway 29er, correct. Runway 11 right. The wind 090 degrees 69. Whenever, contact departure 120.879.
0: Takara 8225, we are clear for takeoff, runway 11 right, departure 120.8, thank you, goodbye.

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2: Spider Grey Lost Zach Haku, H225 Heavy, passing Southern Club out of 230, Hotel Kupanaisa.
3: Takaro 825 Heavy, good evening, radar contact, leaving 9,000 feet, turn left to Wotoki.
2: Southern Zach Haku, H225, passing 9,000 feet, left direct to Wotoki. Southern Zach Haku, H225, do we have any speed restrictions tonight?
3: So 10,000 feet, high speed approved.
2: Thank you.

Giants, 8994. Go ahead. Yes, it could be available. Yeah, runway 29 left. Already welcome.

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1: Reducimos a 200, 1070.
2: Sonora clearance, Air Canada 7247, I'm breaking out off there, 6-1.
3: Air Canada 7247, you are cleared to Charlie Yankee Yankee Zulu Airport. Yeah. Kotoki 1 Alpha, departure from runway 11 right east to Kotoki. Jet 42, Zulu Charlie Lima, Uniform 95, Sierra Lima Whiskey. Uniform Julie 40 November Lima Delta. Then a flight plan route. Climb to and maintain flight level 23024 to flight with flight level 3704 final. Squadron 3243 and departure frequency control is 120.8.
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3: Air Canada 7247, your read back is correct. When ready for pushback, contact 134.1.
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3: That is correct.

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1: Giant 8971 Heavy, radar contact, flight deck to Olapa, it's Oscar Lima Alpha Victor Alpha, descend to 1-3000 feet, UNH 3014, expect the ILS X-ray, runway 11 right approach.

0: JN8971 Heavy, vacate your runway again via Echo, the correction, via Alpha 2 to your left, then press via Alpha and hold short of Echo 2.
1: Left on Alpha 2, and then Alpha hold short of Echo 2.

0: 7247 Heavy, active runway 11 right, UNH, please to decimal 14. Taxi via Echo 2, right in Alpha, Alpha 13, and hold short of runway 11 left.
1: 3014, taxi via Alpha, Alpha 13, hold short 11 left, another 7246.

0: Air Canada 7247 to hold short over 13.
1: Air Canada 7247, continue via runway 29 or right. Correction. Backtrack runway 11 left, and then they give you Alpha 15 and hold short of runway 11 right.
0: That concludes runway 11 left, and then it's Alpha 15 to hold short 11 right, Canada 7247.
2: Alpha Delta 03, ¿tiene el campo a la vista?
3: Negativo, Alpha Delta 03.
2: Recibida. Mantengan el rumbo y le indico para virar a la derecha para interceptar el local.
1: Giant 8994 Heavy, I have your ATC clearance ready to copy.
3: Alpha Delta 03.
1: Giant 8994 Heavy, you are here to Dallas for Wolf Airport. Yeah. Otoki 1 Alpha departure from runway 11 right to Otoki. Jet 42 Zulu Charlie Lima, Uniform Tango 5 Sierra Lima Whiskey. Uniform Juliet 40 November Lima Delta, direct Sierra Alpha Tango. Direct Sierra, correction, after Sierra Alpha Tango, the airway is 2.

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2: Gale 8994, departure frequency is 120.8. The rest, read back correct, and when ready for pushback, contact 134.1. Yes, Nevada 747, you are clear for takeoff. Runway 11 right, the wind 040 degrees, 8 knots. When airborne, contact departure 120.8. Have a nice trip.
1: Let's go runway 11 right, 10110.8, Canada 7247.
0: Alfa Delta 03, gire derecha al rumbo 270.
3: 270, Alfa Delta 03.
2: Jaya 8994, go ahead. Okay, the wind right now is 030 degrees, 8 knots. Are you able for takeoff from runway 29 left with that wind? With 8 knots.

0: 8994.
1: Alpha.
0: Yeah, it's 61Y29R left and Otoki 1 Bravo departure.
1: 1-2.
2: 8600 con 12 Alfa Delta 03.
1: 433 Delta Delta, QNH revisado ahora es 30 decimal 12.
3: 32 a 3 Delta Delta. Roger, good day, Air Canada 7247 passing 8300, climbing level 230.
1: Air Canada 7.

0: 247 Heavy, good morning, radar contact. Turn left, direct, Otoki, climb to flight level 230 until 4 airbags.
1: Left, direct, Otoki, climbing level 230, echo 7247.

0: 899 for holding for tonight.
1: Diane 8994, heavy, the wind is 060 degrees, 5 knots. Clear for takeoff, runway 29 left, and one airborne contact with departure 120.8. Have a nice flight.
0: 9 left, clear to land and takeoff, and one airborne, 0.8, Diane 8994, with a graphic.

0: Baron 8971 Heavy. Are you able to depart from runway 11 left, or do you require 11 right?
1: Is 11 right available for Scott? We could look at 11 left.
0: Think 11 right is no problem. You are cleared to Dallas via the Otoki 1 Alpha departure, runway 11 right, Otoki, Jet 42, Zulu Charlie Lima, Upper Tango 5, Sierra Lima Whiskey, Upper Juliet 40, November Lima Delta, Venice File. Climb and maintain 230 until further advice and expect 370 final, the SWAT 4203. Pushback, contact with Frank, 134 decimal 1.
1: 134 decimal 1 for
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0: 8971 heavy. Continue taxi via Alpha and Alpha 5, hold short of runway 11 left.
1: Okay, Alpha 5, hold short of 11 left.

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1: Roger, Detonate 971 Heavy, Alpha 15, hold short of runway 11 right.
0: Hold short 119.

0: at 8971 Heavy, 6000 climbing level 230, the Otito 1 Alpha departure.
1: Okay, I'm 8971 Heavy. Good morning, radar contact. At 8000 feet, turn left, direct to Tokyo, climb to fly level 230 until 4 hours back.
0: What direction is that turn again for John 8971?
1: JN 8971, radar contact, climb to fly level 230 until 4 hours back.
0: Level 230 to further advice at 8971.

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1: 9400, autorizado ILSX a la 11 derecha, Arizona 813.
0: Air 277 Heavy, descend 11,000 feet, you're clear for the ILSX, runway 11 right approach.
2: Descending 11,000 feet, clear the ILSX, runway 11 right approach, Terrania 277 Heavy.

0: 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Hunter radar service terminated. 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
1: Tower 118.1, Pioneer 277, have a good day. Padala Tower, Korean Air 277 Heavy, runway 11 right. 13 mile.
2: Air 277 Heavy, continue the approach, runway 11 right.
1: Continue runway 11 right, Korean Air 277 Heavy.

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0: Pioneer 77 Heavy, clear to land runway 11 right. The wind is 060 degrees, 7 knots.
1: Roger, runway 11 right, clear to land. Pioneer 277 Heavy.

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0: para Guadalajara, Volaris 1162, 6200 en ascenso a 230.
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0: Cruce de 7 más 500 por la izquierda Otok y Volaris 1162.
2: Approach FedEx 65 is level 240, direct Metzger.
1: Es 1162 y posible MMC aprobado por la izquierda. Pues, Flight buen día, radar contact. Flight directo Guadalajara en Spec Dulno. Delta Uniform, Lima, November, Oscar. Por ahí les extra approach runway 11 right, 10-1, 2000 feet.
2: Okay, descend to 12,000 feet and we'll expect the MESCA. Confirm you want us to head direct to the airport now?
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4: FedEx 5 Heavy, the wind 120 degrees, 6 knots, clear to land runway 1-1 right.
1: Clear to land, 1-1 right, FedEx 65.
4: 1057, autorizado para despegar, pista 1-1 izquierda, intersección Alfa 13, en el aire, contacte 28, buen vuelo.
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4: American 1234, line up and wave runway 1-1 left, the back track is approved.
6: Okay, line for wait, runway 1-1 left, back track is approved for American 1034.

0: American 12, before clear for takeoff, runway 11 left, the wind is calm, when airborne contact departure is 120.8, have a nice flight. Heavy passenger on Alpha 6 and hold short of runway 11 left.
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0: Alpha 13, the wind is calm, and when airborne, contact departures 120.8. Have a nice flight.
1: Alright, so when able to use 0.11 at Alpha 13, clear for takeoff, Skyscanner 241.
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0: GPS 123, let's switch tower 118 decimal 1.
1: Tower 118 decimal 1, GPS 3.20. Tower GPS 312 heavy is with you, ILS 11 right.
2: GPS 312 heavy, continue approach runway 11 right.
1: GPS 312 heavy.

0: Ryanair 278 heavy back track runway 11 left, Alpha 15 and full short track runway 11 right.
1: Back track runway 11 left, Alpha 15, full short 11 right, Ryanair 278 heavy.
0: Full short track 11 right, Ryanair 278.
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2: FedEx 266, heavy runway 11 left, Alpha 13 intersection, wind calm, clear for takeoff, when airborne contact departure from 120.8.
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2: Target 920, runway 11 right, wind calm, clear to land.
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1: Yes, ma'am. There was a hammer on the runway at west of Charlie 3.
0: Okay, we're going to report you, and now you can change to terminal on 120.8.
1: 366 Heavy. Good day. Guadalajara, FedEx 266 Heavy, 7.2, climbing 230.
0: Operaciones de torre están reportando un FOD en pista 1-1 izquierda a través de Charlie 3.
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3: 127 decimal 9, que tenga buen día, Flight 1780.
2: 27-3.
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0: Skyway 6490, descend to 11000, clear for the RNP approach, runway 11 left.
1: 17 11000, cleared for the RNP approach, 11 left, Skyway 6490.

0: clear 2660. 10 miles from head of runway 11 left. Radar set is terminated. Contact tower 118.1. G'day.
1: 118.1, so long, clear 2660.

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1: Reducing speed 160 knots and field in sight, Skyway 6490.
0: 7432, direct to Olava 12000.
2: Olava 12000, 7432.
3: Clear 2660, Vahidia Alpha 5, and contact ground 121 this moment.
2: 5119, clear 2660.
0: Skyway 6490, 1 mile from Gulf Lima 632. Radar says this is terminated, contact tower 118.1, good day.
1: 118.1, Skyway 6490, good day. Tower Skyway 6490, 7500 on the RNP for 11 left.
3: Skyway 6490, continue approach runway 11 left.
1: We'll continue Skyway 6490.

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1: 119.3, SkyWest 5235, get in. Approach SkyWest 5235, 16500, descending 12000, direct due null.
2: SkyWest 5235, good day, radar contact, descend to 11000, clear for the RNAV approach, runway 11 left.
1: Descend 11000, cleared RNAV approach, 15 left, SkyWest 5235.

0: Skyway 5235, radar services terminated 15 miles from head of runway 11 left. Reduce the speed 120 knots and contact 118.1. Good day.
1: Speed 160, contact tower, Skyway 5235. Tower Skyway 5235. RNAV 15 left, speed 160 assigned.
2: SkyWest 5235, continue approach runway 11 left.
1: Continue approach 11 left, 15 left, SkyWest 5235.
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0: Skyway 5235, Cessna 172 on the takeoff front, runway 11 left, the wind from 070 degrees with 1 knots, clear to land.
1: Clear to land, 1 left, Scouts 5235.

0: Departure Air America at 1-830 is with you, climbing through 6,000 for 230.
1: American 1-830, direct contact, climb up to flight level 230.
0: Climb to flight level 230, American 1-830.

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1: American 1830, contact Mexico 1239. 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
2: 1239, American 1830. Today.
1: Okay. It was 6490 Wendy, right? Contact Climbia, flight level 230.
0: Climbia, flight level 230, Skyway 6490 Wendy.

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2: Calculus 5164 Heavy. Continue across, 11 left, via Alpha 6, and make backtrack 11 right.
1: Continue across, 11 left, taxi Alpha 6, backtrack 11 right.

0: Oscar 1418 is 1362 degrees, 9 knots, clear to land, 11 left, Gaussian, with cross to wind to north.
1: Clear to land, 11 left, Alaska 1418.

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0: Skyward 5236, line of runway 11 left and Alpha 13 intersection.
2: 0 0 0 0 0 0 0 0 0 0 0 0 0 0 0 0 0 0 0 0 0 0 0 0 0 0 0 0 0 0 0 0 0 0 0 0 0 0 0 0 0 0 0 0 0 0 0 0 0 0 0 0 0 0 0 0 0 0 0 0 0 0 0 0 0 0 0 0 0 0 0 0 0 0 0 0 0 0 0 0 0 0 0 0 0 0 0 0 0 0 0 0 0 0 0 0 0 0 0 0 0 0 0 0 0 0 0 0 0 0 0 0 0 0 0 0 0 0 0 0 0 0 0 0 0 0 0 0 0 0 0 0 0 0 0 0 0 0 0 0 0 0 0 0 0 0 0 0 0 0 0 0 0 0 0 0 0 0 0 0 0 0 0 0 0 0 0 0 0 0 0 0 0 0 0 0 0 0 0 0 0 0 0 0 0 0 0 0 0

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2: Departure SkyWest 5236, 5700, climbing flight level 230.
0: SkyWest 5236, Wendy RA, contact leaving 900, direct Paisa.
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1: 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Guadalajara approach, Flair 2854, 16300, descending 14000, unrestricted, speed 280.
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1: Flair 2855, good day, radar contact, leaving 8,000 feet, left turn to Otoki, climb to flight level 230.
2: 40, vuelo directo, Golf Lima 630.
0: Cleared up to flight level 230, Flair 2855.
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